When I first saw you, I saw love. And the first time you touched me,

is not a problem that I can't fix. Cause I can do it in the mix. And if your man gives you trouble just to move out on the double, and you don't let it trouble your brain, cause away goes trouble down the drain. Said away goes trouble down the drain.

0: And if he's XXL, well, what the hell? Every penny don't fit the slot.
1: The anorexic chicks.